0: 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Energy. 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To je muzika.
1: Yo, I'm about to make moves, yeah? But tell me, who's gonna be there this moment?
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0: girls. Them London girls, they are mad, you know. You hear me, Senna, representing these London girls. You know them crazy. But they're still my babies.
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Sexy, cute, pretty, fun, fly. 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

can see empire lost soldiers calling. Won't let them be finding us. I've been finding my own strength. I'll keep fighting till we integrate.